0: 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K246CG, Sioux City, Iowa.
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3: Hey, Siouxland, it's KTIV's Jacqueline Aragon here with some news. The largest junior pool tournament in the world is now underway in South Sioux City. More than 400 players from 11 states, 3 Canadian provinces, and New Zealand are in Siouxland for the 36th annual Valley National 8th Ball League Association Junior Pool Championships. The tournament is being held at the Marriott Riverfront Center in South Sioux, and that tournament wraps up on Sunday. And Christmas in July celebrations are back in Siouxland. The Sioux City Railroad Museum is hosting their own celebration on Saturday, where people can go and decorate for Christmas, take part in family activities, and even visit Santa.
4: I'm meteorologist Adrienne Stammer. One more day of refreshing weather until extreme heat moves in. Set to be in the upper 70s to low 80s. Rain chances throughout the rest of our morning will clear as we head into the afternoon. As we head into Saturday, highs will near 100 degrees. Heat index values could surpass 105 degrees. Very hot days in store for Sunday and Monday, too. That's why we do have 3 first alert weather days. More news and weather on KTIV.com, the KTIV weather app, and on News 4 at noon, 5 and 6.

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1: Good afternoon, I'm Kelly Doms. We now know when two men charged in the death of 14-year-old McKenna Wendell will appear in a federal courtroom. Mark Milk, Wendell's uncle, faces charges including distribution of a controlled substance resulting in death, transporting a minor with intent to engage in criminal sexual activity, and conspiracy. He is due in courtroom one at the Sioux City Federal Building Monday, July 27th at 11 a.m. Also charged, John Rogenis, 38, facing conspiracy and accessory after the fact. His arraignment set for August 6th, 11 a.m. in the same courtroom. In other news, the Sioux City Railroad Museum is hosting their own Christmas in July celebration. That is tomorrow and will feature numerous activities outside of normal museum operations, including a bounce house, balloon animals, and even a visit from Santa.
2: I'm meteorologist Rachel Pokorski, and we can expect highs in the low 80s with some lingering potential stray showers and some fog this morning. Tonight, warm front moves on through with lows in the mid to upper 60s. Tomorrow, big warm-up. More news and weather on KTIV.com, the KTIV weather app, and on News 4 at 5 and 6.
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